Guru, you are. Guru, you are. Guru, you are. Guru, you are. Guru, you are. Guru, you are. Guru, you are. Guru. Guru, you are. Guru, you are. Guru, you are. Guru, you are. Guru, you are. Guru, you are. Guru, you are. Guru, you are. Guru, you are. Guru, you are. Guru, you are. Guru, you are. Guru.

Guru, you are Guru, you are Guru, you are Guru, you are Guru, you are Guru, you are Guru, you are Guru, you are Guru, you are Guru, you are Guru, you are Guru, you are Guru, you are Guru, you are Guru, you are Guru,

Ivan Guru Ivan Guru Ivan Guru Ivan Guru Ivan Guru Ivan Guru Ivan Guru Ivan Guru Ivan Guru Ivan Guru Ivan Guru Ivan Guru Ivan Guru

Guru, Huang, Guru, Huang, Guru, Huang, Guru, Huang, Guru, Huang, Guru, Huang, Guru, Huang, Guru, Huang, Guru, Huang, Guru, Huang, Guru, Huang, Guru, Huang, Guru, Huang, Guru, Huang, Guru, Huang, Guru, 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